0: This is Love and R&B with KG Smooth, wrapping up the Monday mini concert, Wedding Songs, Atlantic Star, Always. The Lewis Brothers wrote this song back in 1992. The producer didn't think that it was a good fit. And then, when the band finally recorded it in 1987, it became Atlantic Star's first and only number one hit on the Billboard Hot 100, Always. And what a great wedding song. I remember singing that song when I lived in Cincinnati with another young lady. We did that duet at a wedding. So definitely a top wedding song. And that's tonight's Monday mini concert. Next week's theme, Whitney Houston. We are going to play the music of the voice, Whitney Houston, because her birthday is going to be on Sunday. Her heavenly birthday is on Sunday. And so next Monday, we're going to feature Whitney Houston for the Monday mini concert. You stay here. More music is on the way. This is Love and R&B.
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Welcome inside Love and R&B. I'm your host, KG Smooth. I'm going to get you in early on this. I'm talking about the One Voyage Cruise 2026. Join Ricky Smiley, DL Hughley, T.I., Keep Sweat, and Rick Ross. 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

0: 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The question of the night, are exes an absolute hell no at a wedding? I got a DM from a young lady. She used to date her best friend's brother back in the day, back when she was like 18. She's 32 now. He's been around, you know, all of the family things. You know, they kind of grew up together. The fiance knows this, but he's like, nope, he's an ex and he cannot come to the wedding. So, the question of the night, are exes an absolute no at weddings? 844-258-8RNB, 844-258-8762. 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

0: 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Wine Time with KG at 844-258-8RNB. Question of the night, are exes an absolute no at weddings? Got a DM from a young lady. She said she used to date her best friend's brother back when she was 18. She's 32 now. Her and her fiance are about to get married. He's like, nope, he cannot come. He is an ex. She's like, but he's been around. We basically grew up together. He like, nah. So, Earl and Charlotte, what do you think? Are exes an absolute no at a wedding?
1: Hey, man, I get what old boy is saying, the fiance. But, man, look. You don't know who else she been with. Who else going to be at that wedding? You know what I'm saying?
0: Yeah.
1: Like, you can't say no to just that one person, man.
0: Yeah, that is true. But I guess it's like, you know, you have some people that you used to date and y'all are friends now and you don't look at them that way.
1: Right.
0: And so, you know, maybe that's where she comes from.
1: You got to think about it like this. The caveat is that's her best friend brother. So that connection always going to be there as long as she still had that best friend. Get what he's saying, but I mean, ain't nothing he can really do about it. You make too much of a ruckus about it, she's going to get mad and you can't start your marriage off arguing.
0: No, I hear you, Earl. Thank you so much for your call. 844-258-8RNB. Get in on this conversation. And if I don't pick up, leave a voice message on the Love Lines and I'll play it back for Wine Time after the fact. 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
14: 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The sentiment is still the same. 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

0: 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DM from a young lady. She used to date her best friend's brother back when she was 18. 32 now. He's been around. The fiance knows about it, and she wants him to come to the wedding. And the fiance is like, nope, he's still an ex, and he cannot come. So, our ex is an absolute no at a wedding. Sabrina in Cincinnati, what do you think about this?
1: I honestly think that she should leave the ex where he is. Like, you're starting a new chapter, you're getting married. And then, isn't that like her best friend's brother?
0: Yeah.
1: So I understand your best friend being there, but why does his brother have to come?
0: I guess, you know, her thing is like, he's family, he's been around, you know, and all the things.
1: But you're getting married now, so you're starting your own family. You're starting something different.
0: Right. I mean, no arguments here.
1: Yes, ma'am. Exactly. Like, you're not at home at your mama house. This ain't your birthday. This is your wedding. So you're starting a new family, your damn self. So
0: yeah, it's almost like, you know, she is given like she wants to keep him close for whatever reason.
1: Exactly, because he's still hitting it. That's why he like that beat.
0: 844-258-8R&B. The question of the night, our ex is an absolute no at weddings. Hit me up. If I don't pick up, leave a voicemail on the love lines. It's Wine Time with KG on Love and R&B. 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
1: What's up, y'all? 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

0: This is Lovin' R&B with KG Smooth. The Wine Time with KG at 844-258-8RNB. Got a DM from a young lady who said she used to date her best friend's brother back when she was 18. She's 32 now. She's about to get married. He has been around. They're kind of like, you know, family because they grew up together. The fiance knows about it. But he's like, nope, he's an ex, and he still can't come to the wedding. But she keeps advocating for him. So my question is, are exes an absolute no at weddings? Rob in Baltimore, what do you think of this?
1: Man, listen, if she fights that hard for the ex to be there, she might be marrying the wrong person.
0: I was thinking the same thing, bruh. Like, what if he feels a way and gets up and want to object?
1: Exactly. What if he feels some type of way and get a chance to stand up and say, nah, I don't agree with this? Then what?
0: Oh, man, that'll be like that wedding episode on A Different World. But if she respects her fiancé, I think she should do what he asks.
1: Gold, exactly. Overstood, exactly. In that case, he can invite his ex or his homeboy, and he's a dated homeboy sister.
0: Hey, Rob, I definitely appreciate your call. And if you still want to get in on this conversation, leave me a voicemail message on the Love Lines at 844-2588-RNB, and I'll play it back for Wine Time after the fact. Next hour, sharing your love story. This is Love and R&B. 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

0: Baby Boy, Beyonce's second single from Dangerously in Love. The song became a massive hit, spending 9 consecutive weeks at number one on the Billboard Hot 100. And it stood as Beyonce's longest running number one until Irreplaceable in 2007. The song also reached number two in the UK and earned platinum certification, as well as double platinum status in Australia. So many sounds in this. You got the Caribbean influence, you hear a little bit of Indian, East Indian influence, a little pop, a little R&B. That's Beyonce. Baby Boy, released on this day, August 3rd, 2003. And that's me digging into KG's crates. Coming back, sharing your love story. This is Love and R&B.
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1: What's up, y'all? 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

0: This is Lovin' R&B with KG Smooth. We've got 83 days and 15 hours until we set sail out of Miami for One Voyage 2026. 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
10: I'm at the mall yesterday, right? 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I said I'm coming in with a fresh outfit. I've been seeing, what's his name, Gary, doing his little outfit thing on his Instagram,
11: Gary,
10: right?
11: Gary got on a Kunta Kinte Roots slave capturing net with no t-shirt on up under it. And I thought he said he got an out. He said, I bought this in L.A. like that, make it better. 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
10: LA stand for leave it alone, shout out. 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

0: It's 11 R&B with KG Smooth with tonight's advice. It's a post on Instagram I saw at Real Trigger Dre. He said, kiss me after the disagreement. Not to avoid the conversation, but to remind us that we're not enemies. Let love stay in the room while pride is being asked to leave. And that's tonight's advice. 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

0: You're inside Love and R&B with KG Smooth as we step inside the Zen Den for the Eye of the Storm Midnight Meditation. But tonight we're going to do some affirmations to fall in love with yourself. So repeat these affirmations. I choose to love myself exactly as I am. Who I am, exactly as I am, is truly beautiful. I love myself fully now as I continue to grow. I choose to love my imperfect self perfectly. Beautiful, brilliant, and brave. I am strong in mind, body, and spirit. Take those with you and stay with me. I've got more music coming up inside Love and R&B.
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0: This is Love and R&B with KG Smooth, wrapping up another great night with you tonight. Man, y'all was going in on the wine time. That was a lot of fun. You can still leave me a voicemail message to get in on that wine time if exes are an absolute no for weddings. Also, Essence has put out the 50 greatest R&B songs of all time. I think they're going to roll them out 10 each day this week. Today they put out 50 through 41. So tomorrow, when I come on for Love and R&B, we're going to talk about it. I'll go through the 10 songs that they chose for this for the first part of this 50 greatest R&B songs of all time, and we'll discuss it. I think it'll be very interesting to all my R&B lovers out there. So enjoy the rest of your night. I'll see you back here tomorrow night for all the vibes, all the fun, all the love. And R&B. Sleep tight, Indy.
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1: What's up, y'all? 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
1: This week's word, y'all, is hyperbolic. 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What you mean close? Hyperbolic?
2: Close.
1: Hyperbolic?
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1: Ballic?
3: 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Yeah.
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4: 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Oh, my God.
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3: 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Ball.
1: Ball.
3: Lick.
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2: 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Forever. 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Here we are decades later. The sentiment is still the same. 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

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Yeah.

0: Bobby Brown, my prerogative, because he wants to do what he want to do. You made that money. You didn't. It's the Late Side with JC, 106.7 WTLC for your early Tuesday. And it's official. Spider-Man Brand New Day has surpassed Avengers Endgame for the biggest domestic opening weekend of all time. The fourth film in the Tom Holland-led franchise brought in a massive $360 million in its debut, moving past Endgame's $357 million. Brand New Day has brought in a global total of, get this, $932 million, and is expected to eclipse $1 billion sometime this week. Meanwhile, the combination of Spider-Man's historic weekend and the Odyssey's third weekend haul of $51 million has led to the biggest domestic box office weekend ever, set by, of course, Endgame in 2019. So, a few months from now, we got this thing called Avengers Doomsday coming out. Now, if Spider-Man was big, I can only imagine what Doomsday is going to be like come December 18th. It's the Late Side with JC, 106.7 WTLC, back with Naughty by Nature. I got some Eric Benet and her next with Damage.
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Naughty by Nature on the late side with JC, 106.7 WTLC. Kehlani's going to be here August 10th over at Everwise at White River State Park. You want to win those tickets? You got a chance to win during the DL Hughley show coming up after 3 o'clock today.

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A voice for the moment and a message for the people. Here's the latest from Eric Benet. Yeah! 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

0: Eric Benet, who's going to save us on the lead side with JC, 106.7 WTLC. He's going to be part of the One Voyage Cruise coming up on October 26th. 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
1: 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It's going down.
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Leon Thomas with Mud on the Late Side with JC, 106.7 WTLC. Haven't heard this one in a minute. 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

0: Whitney Houston on the late side with JC, 106.7 WTLC, Indy's R&B leader. Congratulations goes out to Nas. He's set to be recognized at the BMI R&B Hip Hop Awards. The rapper will receive the BMI Icon Award for his songwriting achievements and lasting influence on hip hop. BMI will also recognize other songwriters, producers, and music publishers behind the year's most popular R&B hip hop songs. The 2026 BMI R&B Hip Hop Awards ceremony is taking place August 26th in LA.
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Countdown to the iconic tour that's going to be here on August 20th with TLC, Salt and Pepper, along with En Vogue. And once again, that's going to be here on August 20th over at Ruoff. Do you have your tickets? Coming up in 12 minutes, I got that voodoo magic from Dave Hollister on the late side, 106.7 WTLC.

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1: What's up, y'all? It's your man, Mike Epps. I'm coming back to Naptown. Come and join me and my friends August 28th.
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0: 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Another roller skating classic for those of a certain age. 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

Whitney Houston with Heartbreak Hotel on the late side with JC. 106.7 WTLC. I got October London on the way in 7.5 minutes right now. The newlywed Coco Jones, who married Donovan Mitchell of the Cavs with Here We Go. 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

0: October London with Silent Treatment on the Late Side with JC, 106.7 WTLC. It's been a while since I've done one of these. A not so smooth criminal moment. Now, with all this money in these lotteries going on, you had the Mega Millions. Somebody hit it with $800 million last week, and last night I checked, it was $748 million, that is, and counting for the Powerball. Well, a U.S. Postal Service worker in Florida is accused of stealing a winning lottery ticket from the mail and cashing it in. LaKeisha Lockhart was arrested on July 23rd following a joint investigation. She later admitted to stealing the lottery ticket. The lottery player reported that the winning Pick 4 ticket worth $2,600 never arrived at its destination. Uh-oh. It was traced to a Florida lottery office in Miami and had been redeemed. Lockhart faces multiple charges, including grand theft and mail theft. Whew. You can just write your own jokes, comments on that one. In the face of everything going on, man, telling you, boy, I'll just leave it at that. LaKeisha Lockhart, not so smooth criminal moment. It's Late Side with JC, 106.7 WTLC.
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0: 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It's called Fallen on 106.7 WTLC, Indy's R&B leader. Checking out your forecast for your Tuesday. Going to be a nice one. Sunny skies, highs in the lower 80s, clear with the lows in the lower 60s. Wednesday, mostly sunny with a high of 84. Wednesday night, mostly clear through the late overnight, then becoming partly cloudy, but still comfortable with the lows in the mid 60s. 50% chance of rain for your Thursday with the highs in the lower 80s, clear and 65. 106.7 WTLC. Good morning.
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1: 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That's going to do it for yours truly on the late side. Ricky Smiley Morning Show coming your way next. And don't forget, Kehlani is going to be here on August 10th, a week from yesterday, which would have been Monday. She's going to be over at Everwise at White River State Park. 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Hughley Show after 3 o'clock today for your chance to win. Have a great Tuesday, everybody. I'll catch you back on the late side, 106.7 WTLC.
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0: giving God praise this morning. I hope y'all enjoyed that praise break. That song, that middle with that lady talking, that's Edna Tatum. Y'all can look that up on YouTube, Edna Tatum. And we just give God the glory this morning. Got your front page right here.
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0: All right, 14 minutes after the hour, y'all, front page right here. Alfredas, good morning.
2: Good.
0: Turn your mic on. Hold on.
2: I'm trying.
3: Check.
2: Microphone check. There we go. My bad. All right, it's Tuesday, August 4th. Here's what's going on in the news. Michigan has reported the first known U.S. deaths linked to cyclospora infection. State health officials say two people have died amid the ongoing cyclospora or sporiasis outbreak. Both had significant underlying health conditions that may have been worsened by the infection and dehydration. Now, Michigan has recorded more than 11,000 confirmed and suspected cases. Federal health officials have linked nearly 2,000 cases in a 9-state outbreak to iceberg lettuce supplied by Taylor Farms de Mexico and served at some Taco Bell locations. Cyclospora illnesses connected to several outbreaks have actually been reported across 45 states. In other news, Trump says he wants to give Iran every last chance before, quote, decapitation. Speaking to reporters at the White House yesterday, Trump said many other Middle East countries called along with Iran and urged Trump to hold off on planned massive strikes and let talks continue.
4: We're talking about the strait, the opening of the strait, having it open literally by tomorrow, completely open. And that's phase one. And phase two is we then will talk about the nuclear capacity. This is not something that, if it doesn't happen, this is a last chance for them to sign a good document.
2: To be clear, he said the strait would be open by today. It's not, but I mean, you know, we got all day. His comments come as Iran publicly says it had no plans to engage in talks with the U.S. Real quick. Well, it's a long story. I'll try to make it short. A bitter custody battle involving a U.S. senator and a sitting congressman is making national headlines. Ricky, this is crazy. Ohio Republican Senator Bernie Moreno is calling on Republican Congressman Max Miller, his former son-in-law, to resign, saying Miller should not serve in Congress and needs serious psychological help because his daughter, Emily, and Miller have a 2-year-old daughter together. He says every time his granddaughter's in his custody, he holds his breath. Emily Moreno has accused Miller of abusing her during their marriage, allegations he denies. The dispute has intensified because the toddler suffered a broken collarbone and shoulder bruising that medical records said could be consistent with a handprint. So the police were called, child welfare investigations ensued, blah, blah, blah. No charges were filed, but we'll keep you posted on what happens with this story. For more on these stories and more, go to RickySmileyMorningShow.com. 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
6: All righty, ladies and gentlemen, as we get ready for football season, man, there is a quarterback controversy. Not really controversy, but a little battle. A little battle going on in Cleveland Browns camp between Shedeur Sanders and, yes, Deshaun Watson is still on the roster after earning that $230 million guaranteed contract that he signed years ago. He's back in the conversations. Word is that Shedeur is actually balling right now in camp, but Deshaun Watson is like, look, I'm only 30. I still got some life left in the tank, so we're going to see if he can relive that situation that he used to have when he was with the Texans back in the day. In the meantime, LeBron James' agent Rich Paul is breaking down his opinion on competitive youth sports in the
7: landscape. These kids are playing way too much basketball. Way too much basketball. You don't need it. We don't need 15 tournaments. You don't need it. I can tell a guy who has pro potential in 2 minutes. A lot of injuries are happening a lot earlier too.
6: Yeah, he's accurate on that, man. This competitive sports landscape is on a whole other level.
0: Kids in golf and tennis and other sports and soccer. I mean, you know,
6: it's all sports, man. I mean, yeah, it's there's a tournament.
0: We put kids in sports that we like.
2: That's right, or that we want them to do well in. But right, they just let them be athletic and well rounded.
6: But here's the deal. What he's saying, he relate to basketball right there for that example. But in all sports on the highest competitive level and on the youth sports, man, they playing every weekend.
2: They are playing every weekend. But guess what? Guys in the NBA don't play all summer.
6: Yeah, I'm telling
2: you. They chill.
6: So there it is, man. That's a whole other conversation. Brad got the hot spot coming up next. Ricky Smiley Morning Show.
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0: 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We got your WTLC traffic report right here.
20: This traffic report is meant to buy Taco Bell. 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In spite of some patchy fog, 465, 65, and 69 look great, followed by 37, 70, 74, and the Sam Jones Expressway. 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
8: What up, Ricky? So, Marlon Jackson is behind a new Joe Jackson docuseries coming to BLK Prime. Now, when I read this, I was like, oh, Marlon Jackson. But I kind of want to know about this because, listen, Marlon is going to narrate and help develop the series. And the Jacksons announced the series on Instagram under the title The Manager, The Mythology, The Legend. Now, BLK Prime said the first season is going to have 8 episodes and it's going to carry commitment for more seasons. But the production will reportedly examine Joe Jackson's early years, his personal struggles, his ambition, and of course, him managing his kids' careers. But I kind of want to know what led Joe to be, you know, the way he was. So this could be good. Marlon Jackson's what?
9: No, what you mean the way he was?
8: I mean, the way he was with his kids. He is the reason his kids are stars, but he was also very mean and he beat them. And
9: I'm sick of people saying that.
8: Saying that he beat them.
9: Because, damn it, he was disciplining his children.
8: Yeah.
9: Had he not disciplined his children, they wouldn't be who they are today.
8: That's
9: true. If that's the case, then and I don't like that word beatment. People always do like beat. We got whippings.
8: We did. But I think that the way he disciplined Michael Jackson made Michael Jackson a different person because Michael Jackson was the breadwinner.
9: Well, Michael was more sensitive.
8: Okay, well, yeah, because some of our kids, some might be sensitive, some might not. That's a lot to take on as a child to be the breadwinner of the family and then and get beaten, too. I ain't going to fight you, though, because this ain't the team. Marlon Jackson
10: Garrett
8: says...
10: Don't play about, I forgot to say, Garrett don't play about Joe Jackson.
8: Okay, mm-hmm. I'm just reading the story, my man. So Marlon Jackson said, quote, "Our father's life is replete with triumphs and challenges, and we firmly believe that this series will offer a distinctive and accurate portrayal of the man behind our family. The release date hasn't been announced. And speaking of the Jackson family, I'm excited about this. Jafar Jackson is a bona fide superstar. We know that if you saw Michael. So Michael Jackson's nephew, Jafar, and if I'm reading this correctly, Jermaine Jackson is going to be starring alongside Will Smith in the action thriller Supermax. Now, Will Smith's going to play an FBI agent investigating a fatal crime inside a maximum security prison. We don't know yet what role Jafar is going to play, but he's going to reportedly have a really major pivotal role in the action thriller. Production on this film starts this month. No release date has been announced, but it will stream on Amazon Prime. So that's pretty cool. And if you miss any part of the show, make sure you check it out on the Ricky Smiley Morning Show podcast, available wherever you get your podcast. And you can catch me on all my social media at George Alfred. Hit us up for those wake-up calls right now, though, at 8669-RICKY right here on the Ricky Smiley Morning Show.
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6: 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Same clean, less cash. Dump on 69's 5-minute delay is Canton Line Road to right near Southport in light of an accident. Meanwhile, northbound 65's just building Keystone to 70, same westbound 70, rural to 65. With everything else, off the course and problem free.
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0: Naptown, if you didn't left the house with one sock on, a half a cup of coffee, and your gas light is blinking, don't make it worse sitting in traffic. 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
6: 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Busy along westbound 70, Sherman to 65, building northbound 65, Keystone to 70, little bit more so northbound 69, County Line Road to right near Southport in light of an accident.
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0: Some of y'all relationships got more red flags than a parade in a monument circle. 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
1: What's up, y'all? 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

0: Show, checking them off. Mix going down with y'all lying on the one, the two. What up, big dog?
1: I'm good, man. You done just turning up bright and early in the morning, man. And of course, hit me up on the gram at J-A-H Lion Sound.
0: J-A-H Lion Sound. Appreciate you, big dog.
1: My pleasure, man. You done know.
0: Yes, sir. All right, Black Tony, what's up?
2: What's up? I'm on my way, Saturday. I'm going to be there. I had to stop by the barn, by the bell barn. As soon as the man get here, I called him on the phone. He said he'll be back here in a few minutes. He said he'll be back here as soon as I get him their money so he can get my folks out of jail. I'll be there, Saturday. I'll be there because I had a lot of drama last night, yesterday at the house, Saturday. A lot of drama. You must change your number. I text you like 6 times, boy. You ain't hit me back now time, boy. I'm talking about not now time, Swin. I'm like, what's up, Shout? I text you. I said, hey, Rick, what's up?
0: I said, twin.
2: I said, what's up, twin? Where you at, twin? I said, where you at, Shout? And then the next text. Hey, Rick, hit me back. Then the next text. Hey, Rick, I'm trying to reach you. And the next text. Hey, Rick, what's up? And the next text.
3: Oh, gosh.
2: Rick, please call me back. The next text. Rick, I don't think I'm going to make it to work in the morning. And not now time. I'm talking about by not now time. I get a text back. So now what you got to say for yourself?
0: What you mean, bro? You text me. Read the text before those texts. Read those.
2: Hey, Rick, this Black Tony. Then next text. Hey, Rick, this Black Tony, what work with you? Next text. Hey, Rick, I've been trying to reach you since yesterday. Then the next text. Hey, Rick, why you acting funny?
0: All right, now read the text before those texts.
2: Okay, I'm going to go back. Let me scroll back. Hey, Rick, what's Rock T number? Hey, Rick. What's Alfredo number? Hey, Rick, why you doing me like this? Hold on, you want me to keep reading more texts?
0: Go back, read the text before.
2: Okay, let me scroll back a little bit further. Hey, Rick, I'm trying to holler at me. Hold on. Hey, Rick, my phone's gonna get cut off. Text me back. Hurry up before they cut me off. Next one. Hey, Rick, they done cut my phone off. I can't do nothing but text. If you try to call me, it ain't gonna work.
0: Now send me a picture of the picture. Tell Rock T them the picture that you put in between those texts.
2: The picture?
0: Yeah. You at the phone company.
2: Oh, yeah. Hey, Rick, this me at the Sprint store. But it's not T-Mobile store. Hey, Rick, this me waiting on the Uber.
3: The what?
2: It was just, I saw the picture of me standing in front of T-Mobile Sprint store waiting on a Uber.
0: Right. Right.
2: And he ain't take me back now time, Alfredo. So who fault it is right now that I'm not there and he don't know what's going on? Who fault it is?
0: How you flipping the beat on Black Tom?
2: Because you irresponsible. You should have hit me, text me back. When your employee texts you, you're supposed to text me back, Shout.
0: Rossi, what do you think?
4: Yeah, man. So, Tony, you got to pay attention to patterns. And realize that you ain't gonna get no return text, bro.
2: Okay, Rock T, I tell you what, hold on a minute. Don't hang up. Hold on.
0: Yeah.
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7: 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Same clean, less cash. From the east side, we have a report of a motorcycle accident. 42nd at Evanston. Meanwhile, 10-minute delays. Evident south side, eastbound 465 East Street to Emerson. Northbound 65, 5-minute time approaching 70. Westbound 70, nearing 65.
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32: 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Extension cord, that's the drop cord. 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Tissue, that's Kleenex, even if it's the gas station brand that feels like sandpaper and regret. 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You don't wear them outside unless you're checking the mail, walking the dog, or talking to your neighbor. Dish towel, that's a rag.
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32: 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What kind of Coke you want? 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It ain't a brand, it's a lifestyle.
27: Yes, all that.
0: All right, Louisville, Kentucky, man. Hey, welcome back to the family, man. We are so happy to be back on the Bills' number one R&B station, Magic 101.3. Gary got the tea in the cooler today. Up next,

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1: 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It's going down.

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1: 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Daggone it.
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3: I'm calling from Indiana, and I believe, yes, if they were friends prior to you guys becoming partners.
4: How do I feel about it? I think I can't say it's really a true issue, but it's, at the end of the day, it's all about trust, because why exactly can the opposite sex not really be a best friend?
5: Calling from Cleveland, Ohio. And yes, I believe that your significant other can have a best friend opposite sex.
6: This is Tanya calling from Durham. I mean, he could have a friend of the opposite sex if they were friends for a long time, maybe before we even met. And if I know her and we have a relationship as well, then that's fine.
7: No, this is Chris out of Houston, Texas. No, really, absolutely no. Only way she can have a male friend as a best friend if he's gay or whatever. I don't mean nothing about that. I love the gay community. Ain't got nothing against him. But I don't want no man being my wife's best friend, because he lying to do anything and she lying to do anything. Oh.
8: Good morning. My name is Dee. I'm calling from Tuscaloosa, Alabama. And no, I'm not comfortable with my partner having a friend of the opposite sex, because I've experienced that before, and it's always the female is flirtatious.
9: Yes, I'm fine with it. It doesn't bother me at all. And the reason being is people are going to do what they want to do. It doesn't matter how the person looks. People are going to do what they want to do.
0: I understand. Hey, D from Tuscaloosa, I got broke up with in the late 90s, like 98, when I was working for 95.7 Jams. You know, because me and I had a female best friend, and we went for a walk. And my girl going to ask me, talking about some, well, how y'all went for a walk? And one of her legs is shorter than the other one. I said she was walking on the curve. What you about to say, Alfreda?
10: No, I wasn't going to say anything. Just nothing. I just wasn't going to say anything. Nothing
0: you
10: important.
0: About to say what, Alfreda?
10: Nothing important. Nothing, just not even nothing.
0: What's so wrong, Gary?
11: Yes, sir.
12: Please.
11: Yes, sir.
10: But let me tell you something. I think I figured this out. I think about my husband. He didn't have no friends, no female friends when we met, because all his female friends, guess what? Turned into more than female friends. That's why I know he can't have no female friends.
12: Well, the best friend has a role to play in this, right? They got a respect role. They got to make the significant other feel comfortable to be your best friend.
10: But if it's a friend you slept with before, that's not a friend.
11: But what if your friend is of one race and you're of the other? Can that,
10: Garrett, why you always bring race into it? Oh. Why? Why?
11: I don't know. That's just something I thought.
10: I know
11: about.
10: What you're doing. And you can stop it.
11: Okay.
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0: 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Y'all be tripping. 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
19: 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Stop on 65 goers of an accident blocking the left lane before the White River Bridge. 10-minute delay. Northbound 65 goes Keystone to 70. As much westbound 70, Emerson to 65 with everything else. Light environment problem free.
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0: even, yo. I don't know why, but I do.
1: All right, y'all, it's Live the Morning Show. The Special K got news you positively absolutely cannot use. What up, K?
2: That's right. What's up, Rick? It's the time of the week that everybody in America looks forward to. That's right. The news you absolutely positively. Come on, man. Hey, wait, you stopped there too fast. You stopped there way too fast. Today, I got the news you never knew you needed to know, but now you'll know it.
1: Okay. Right?
2: Now, I'm trying to save people from going to jail. Today, I have news about laws that are on the books right now in every state of the union that you better pay attention to. Super Dave, give me some appropriate don't go to jail music, please.
1: That works.
2: Turn it up. All right. Rock T,
3: yo.
2: You ever been to Nacogdoches, Texas?
4: That's Nacogdoches.
2: Nacogdoches, Texas?
3: That's it.
2: Well, you need to know if you go there, there is an onion curfew for young women. That's right. Under no circumstances are young women allowed to have any raw onions after 6 p.m. So, pay attention to
1: that. Is that on the law book? Or
2: that's on the law. These are on the law book right now, today.
4: Oh
1: wow.
2: In Atlanta, Georgia, it is illegal to tie what to a telephone pole or a street lamp, Gary?
3: A dog.
2: A giraffe. That's right. You cannot tie a giraffe to a telephone pole or a street lamp.
1: Who in Atlanta got a giraffe?
2: I don't know. Somebody might have one. Apparently, somebody had one at some point because they made a law about it. Here's another weird animal-related law. In Las Vegas, Nevada, you are forbidden, Rock T, from riding a camel on the highway. Don't try it. You will go to jail.
5: Wait a minute.
2: In California, it's illegal to eat a frog. Ricky, it's illegal to eat a frog if it died during a frog jumping competition. Because frog jumping competitions are very popular in California, and You cannot eat one if it died during the competition.
1: We'll never get this time back on the air, but go ahead.
2: We'll never get this time back. But people need to know these things. Damn. In Florida, it's illegal to sing in your swimsuit. So if you're wearing a swimsuit, you cannot sing out loud in public.
5: What if you're
2: home? Huh?
1: You know what? Some things, I'd just rather be dead than to know this.
2: Well, you need to know these things. In Arizona, you cannot have a donkey sleeping in your bathtub after 7 p.m.
1: Who got a donkey in the bathtub?
2: Well, apparently somebody did because they made a law against it. Brat, in California, it's against the law to eat an orange while doing what? Taking a bath. That's right. If you're taking a bath, you cannot
1: eat an orange. Well, who know you're eating an orange in the bathtub?
2: Whoever snitched on the first person that did it. In Alabama.
1: They're not doing nothing. In Alabama, what?
2: It's illegal to drive while blindfolded.
1: Oh, of course. Well, I wonder how the five blind boys from Alabama are going on tour. They're doing all them tour dates.
2: And here's a big one. And this one, in Maryland. In all parts of Maryland, it is illegal to have, how can I say this, rhymes with moral wrecks.
3: Say, man.
2: In all of Maryland, that is illegal. So if you're in Baltimore, fellas, now you got an excuse when she says, hey, can you?
1: Yeah.
2: You say, no, I don't want to go to jail. I'm still on probation.
1: Yeah. Wow. Are you allowed to do it and then call the police?
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7: You know, we're all human.

0: Alfredas, good morning.
1: Good morning, Rico. Let me tell you something. When I come to visit Gary and stay at his house, first thing I have to do is rent a car, because if Gary comes to pick me up from the airport, he's going to make me fill up his car and buy him lunch. Okay, that's number one. And I mean, he is pissed if I don't offer to buy him lunch. Oh. And it has to be someplace fancy.
0: Okay? Oh, my.
1: Yeah, so that's number one. Plus, I want to save my life, so I like to drive my own car anyway. But then, before I get to his house, once I rent my car, I go to the grocery store. And I buy a case of water, some snacks, and even some stuff for him. Like, Gary, do you have milk? Do you have yogurt? Do you have these things? I buy those things because Gary is so cheap. Case in point, he has somebody staying at his house right now. He has water in his fridge. Guess what? You are allowed one mini water per day.
0: And why is that, Gary?
2: Ricky, let me tell you something. You're not going to come here and drink up all my water. Number one.
0: Okay.
2: And
0: people, you don't need to have company
2: water.
0: Then.
1: Exactly.
0: You
1: what?
0: You don't need to have company then.
2: No.
0: You can't get nobody no one small bottle of water a day.
3: The little short bottles.
2: You don't need to come in with
0: a POW. But the kids with Mickey Mouse on it.
2: Right, you're not going to drink up all my water. Water costs.
1: And it's the small bottles. It's the tiny bottles.
0: I like
1: bottles.
0: To have Voss of Fiji.
1: Right.
3: He's got wire care.
0: He's got that big ass case of Walmart water.
3: He's got some wire care. He got some good water in there.
0: Oh, he do?
4: But even prisoners are allowed 2 or 3 bottles of water a day.
1: Gary, when you go to Nordstrom, they offer you water. Any store. What
2: are you doing? I just don't think it makes sense.
3: Cases of water.
1: Wow.
0: So what's the problem? You scared you're going to run out of water?
2: I think I am, yes. I mean, because my refrigerator looks so
3: nice.
2: But
3: you drink from the faucet, Gary.
2: I sure do. Let me tell you something.
0: But you don't want him to drink the bottled water, and you drink your water out the faucet like an old person.
1: What's going on?
5: And he's here.
2: Yeah, but just drink.
0: Wait, what's your brand name?
2: Dr. Jones, Myron.
6: Yeah, I'm actually dehydrated right now.
0: So let me ask, what did Gary say when you go in the refrigerator? Do you sit there and watch? What did he say?
6: Well, he actually has a bottle water counter on the refrigerator.
1: What?
6: So every time you take one, it goes down a digit. So he monitors that. So
2: can I tell him, Myra goes in my refrigerator, he takes 2 bottles. Why are you taking 2?
3: Just take minis. One. They're
6: small
3: minis.
2: I could drink one.
0: So he takes small bottles of water, but we won't have to keep getting up going into the refrigerator.
2: No, like sometimes we'd be walking out the door. Just take one bottle of water and drink it. And I don't understand y'all with the water.
0: What's wrong with you, man?
2: Don't take my. And I just told him yes. I said, Myron, because he's leaving tomorrow. I said, Myron, you're going to have to buy me some more water.
6: He has Perrier water that he never drinks. So when I get here, I go straight for the Perrier water and drink all of it.
2: And drink all my water. And I get there with
0: water from the last time you was there.
3: You don't
0: still
3: drink that, Gary. You don't drink sparkling water.
2: I get it when we go places. It's not crazy, Ricky, when we go places.
3: So don't go
2: to your house, Ricky. You have that good water. I took a bottle and I just recycled the water.
0: And I don't care. I just don't care.
2: You don't care, but hell, I care. So I take that bottle. Once I get to drinking it, I put some water from the hydrant in that same bottle. I put it in
0: that
2: the freezer.
0: That don't make any sense.
2: Yeah, well.
0: You don't know what's in that hydrant water. Why are you drinking it?
2: Ricky, the water is good. Y'all just drink good water and spend all that money on water.
0: Back in the day when we didn't have no choice, but we have a choice.
3: Exactly.
0: Your taste buds has changed. You don't need to be drinking that water. Especially if you got pre-existing conditions.
3: You don't need
0: to drink that.
2: And I'll be honest, because Brad gave me some Waikiki water. And it's
3: Waikea.
2: Waikiki. Whatever.
3: It is from Hawaii. It's Hawaiian volcano water.
2: And it sits in the cabinet because it's such a big bottle, so I don't want to open it.
0: Get you some plastic cups. Get you some healthy plastic cup.
3: He don't want to share it.
0: Something. Are you in therapy? Say that again, man.
6: I said I still hadn't seen Brat's water. He told me about it, but he got it put up.
0: That's crazy.

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1: What's up, y'all? It's your man, Mike Epps. I'm coming back to Naptown. Come and join me and my friends August 28th.
2: Nigga got baby powder on their chest. 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
1: Y'all know how we do it, man. It's going down.

0: What's up? I'm on my way, Saturday. I'm going to be there. I had to stop by the bond, by the bail bond. I'm just, now, as soon as the man get here, he said, I called him on the phone. He said he'll be back here in a few minutes. He said he'll be back here as soon as I get him that money so he can get my folks out of jail. I'll be there, Saturday. I'll be there because I had a lot of drama last night, yesterday at the house, Saturday. A lot of drama. You must change your number. I text you like 6 times, boy. You ain't hit me back now time, boy. I'm talking about not now time, Swin. I'm like, what's up, son? I text you. I said, hey, Rick, what's up?
1: I said, twin.
0: I said, what's up, twin? Where you at, twin? I said, where you at, son? And then the next text. Hey, Rick, hit me back. Then the next text. Hey, Rick, I'm trying to reach you. In the next text. Hey, Rick, what's up? In the next text.
2: Oh, God.
0: Rick, please call me back. The next text. Rick, I don't think I'm going to make it to work in the morning. And not now time. I'm talking about, but not now time. I get a text back, Shawty. So now what you got to say for yourself?
1: What you mean, bro? You text me. Read the text before those texts. Read those.
0: Hey, Rick, this Black Tony. Then next text. Hey, Rick, this Black Tony, what work with you? Next text. Hey, Rick, I've been trying to reach you since yesterday. Then the next text. Hey, Rick, why you acting funny?
1: All right, now read the text before those texts.
0: Okay, I'm going to go back. Let me scroll back. Hey, Rick, what's Rock T number? Hey, Rick. What's Alfredo number? Hey, Rick, why you doing me like this? Hold on, you want me to keep reading more texts?
1: Go back, read the text before.
0: Okay, let me scroll back a little bit further. Hey, Rick, I'm trying to holler at me. Hold on. Hey, Rick, my phone's gonna get cut off. Text me back.

0: before they cut me off. Hey, Rick, they done cut my phone off. I can't do nothing but text. If you try to call me, it ain't gonna work.
1: Now send me a picture of the picture. Tell Rock T them the picture that you put in between those texts.
0: The picture?
1: Yeah. You at the phone company.
0: Oh, yeah. Hey, Rick, this me at the Sprint store. But it's not T-Mobile store. Hey, Rick, this me waiting on the Uber.
2: The what?
0: It was just, I saw the picture of me standing in front of T-Mobile Sprint store waiting on the Uber.
1: Right.
0: And he ain't take me back. Now I'm trying, Alfredo. So who fault it is right now that I'm not there and he don't know what's going on? Who fault it is?
1: Why you flipping to me though, Blatt?
2: My fault.
0: Because you irresponsible. You should have hit me, text me back. When your employee texts you, you're supposed to text me back, son.
1: What do you think?
3: Yeah, man. So, Tony, you got to pay attention to patterns and realize that you ain't going to get no return text, bro.
0: Okay, Route T, I tell you what. Hold on a minute. Don't hang up. Hold on.
1: Yeah.
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else's guy. That one used to get us on the skating rink. It's Karen Vaughn inside today's Top 10 of 10. Rolling with one-hit wonders. And here's Moke and Steph, Monifa, Kenya, and Stephanie with He's Mine. But ladies, really, he's mine. You might have had him once, but I got him all the time. But if I had him once, how you have him all the time? I'm confused. WTLC.

0: Berry Gordy's son said, I could do this too. He showed us and then he rolled out. That was Rockwell with Somebody's Watching Me with a little help from MJ, WTLC.
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1: 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I'm coming back to Naptown. 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

0: rabbit. 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
1: Now see, this is just a bitter dude. Orange Juice Jones with The Rain. She didn't want to be with you anyway. 106.7 WTLC. I'm Karen Vaughn. That was One Hit Wonders all hour long. And it's time for us to get back to work and get it done. But when I come back, I have Nas. I have Raheem Devon, TLC, and Janet Jackson on WTLC.
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Here we are decades later. The sentiment is still the same. 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

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Yeah.

0: Karen Vaughn getting you through your workday on 106.7 WTLC. On the way for you, I have Coco Jones, yes, the newlywed, Mariah Carey, her featuring Chris Brown, and the latest from Eric Benet, who's joining us on the One Voyage Cruise. It's Who's Gonna Save Me, WTLC.
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26: This is The Daily Play with Joy Taylor. The U.S. Senate may have moved one step closer to a sweeping college regulations bill with the Big Ten and the SEC signing on. More details need to be worked out, but the bill still has a chance to earn the 60 votes it needs to halt debate and head to an up or down vote before the Senate heads for summer break next Friday. The summer recess is looking like the deadline for the Project College Sports Act, a bipartisan effort headed by Senator Ted Cruz and Maria Cantwell. This legislation is sweeping, covering everything from NIL to transfer rules to a salary cap. A lot is still unknown, and college sports definitely needs some tweaking, but I don't know if this is the way to get it done. There are a lot of questions, more questions than answers with this particular bill, and I think that overall, NIL has a lot that needs to be addressed, but this is not the way to do it. 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

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It's your boy, Ricky Smiley. Hey, listen, man. I've been having a rough time getting Black Tony to show up for work. 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
1: 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I'm coming back to Naptown. 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
1: I've been good. I've been great.
0: Okay.
1: Gearing up.
0: Oh, here we go, y'all. Here we go. I saw your little flyer on white. Okay. What's up to all my Virgos? Can Leos have a moment?
1: Yes.
0: Okay, we're going to let the Leos have their moment, okay? Yes. I know you up on them like on their back, but just relax, okay? It's all about the Leos right now, WTLC.
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20: 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We are

0: 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I'm Karen Vaughn. Another day, another K. Michelle story. Who's she calling out next? I'll tell you in the fix on WTLC.
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0: He cooked me some or whatever. Give your number. My A&R is calling, saying you're looking for me. But when I text you, and I you know I'm not a feature girl. When I text you about a feature, you don't answer back. Y'all don't need no feature from you, because once they find out you don't like black women, it's over for you anyway.
1: Now, he hasn't responded publicly, so for now, we'll see if this conversation ends with a statement or a song. Jafar Jackson is proving that he's more than Michael Jackson's nephew. Fresh off the billion-dollar success of Michael, he's already landed his next major role alongside Will Smith in the upcoming thriller Superbad. A$AP Rocky says trust is everything. He reportedly pulled the plug on a local collaboration after designers shared his private Instagram messages before any of the deal was finalized. Lesson learned, some conversations are meant to stay in the group chat. Khalees is catching heat after using an AI-generated ad to launch her new sunscreen line. Critics wanted to see a real black woman in the campaign. Now, Khalees says that AI was used to meet the deadline and a real photo shoot is already on the way. I'm Karen Vaughn, and that's today's Fix. For these stories and more, log on to WTLCFM.com.
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0: Tim's with what you need on 106.7 WTLC. And what you need is a vacay, some time to yourself to relax and unwind. 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
1: What's up, y'all? 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I'm coming back to Naptown. 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
1: 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It's going down.

0: Treatment at 106.7 WTLC. And one thing about D.L. Hughley, he is never silent. He's coming up next. DJ King will be back at 5 for the legendary Drive at 5. And I'll be back tomorrow at 10. Here's your power thought. Plan your work and work your plan. Each one teach one, each one reach one. One last one.
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2: I'm at the mall yesterday, right? Because I'm trying to get fresh. Because I said I'm coming in with a fresh outfit. I've been seeing, what's his name, Gary, doing his little outfit thing on his Instagram. Yeah,
3: Gary,
2: right?
3: Gary got on a Kunta Kinte Roots slave capturing net with no t-shirt on up under it. Hey, but I thought he said he got an out. He said, I bought this in L.A. like this, make it better. Don't do L.A. like that.
2: L.A. stand for leave it alone, shout out. 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

0: Jazz man.
1: What, man?
0: Tell these good people what's trending.
1: The shooting in Idaho. Did you see this at the In-N-Out?
0: Yeah.
2: Yeah.
1: Very sad situation. I mean, very sad situation. But the one thing that saved the day more than anything that people are talking about is this guy, Jordan Salinas. Now, the thing is, he was involved, I guess, or in the area during a mass shooting that took place back in 2021. Now, he's a healthcare worker. He's a full-time caregiver to his brother who's in a wheelchair. And after that incident back in 2021, he decided he was going to go and start, you know, I guess.
0: Bet that. Yep.
1: Yeah, going and learning how to shoot a gun, because he said he could tell the person that was shooting, the shooter, was going after what he deemed soft targets. And that meant, you know, people, even the person who was next to him who happened to be in a wheelchair and another aide, you know, he was going after people that he thought, I guess, were easy targets. And he was like, that will never happen on my watch again. And this guy who was shooting at the In-N-Out did not count on Jordan Salinas being there with his girlfriend, you know, getting ready to enjoy a quiet Saturday. So he thought. And when he heard what happened, he pulled his gun and did what he had been doing best for the past couple of years. And that is, he went from car to car to car, found this guy, and started returning fire. And police say this is basically what, you know, I guess helped this gunman, you know, from causing more wreckage. Yep.
0: Finally a good guy.
1: Finally a good guy with a gun.
0: If only he was at Uvalde, maybe some of those students wouldn't have done.
2: Oh, my goodness.
0: Or Stoneman High School, or any number of times when that theory is supposed to play out. But thank you. Thank God he was there.
1: Thank God he was there is right. The other thing that's trending, and I hate to even talk about this, we've talked quite a bit about this new Black Panther film, and that has brought up a lot of conversation about Chadwick Boseman, and we've talked about how people felt about, you know, the guy who's going to be playing, stepping in the role, I guess, of T'Challa. Now the conversation, I don't know why, I guess because everybody's talking about it, Chadwick Boseman's estate.
2: Oh, boy.
1: Of course, you know, whenever there's a death, there's always going to be what? Some tension and some fighting over the will, because he died without a will. And so now, I guess on behalf of their parents, his siblings are saying the wife ain't sharing the money.
0: She don't have to.
1: They're like, we're supposed to get 50% of the estate.
0: She now, don't have to.
1: I mean, I don't know. I mean, you know, even the parents are saying, you know, we were supposed to get 25% of the estate, but the wife is like, y'all ain't getting nothing. Mm. We're not sharing anything. But that's what happens when you don't have a will, right? I mean, and that's one of the things that people are saying. It's important that, you know, you have to make sure you have a clear directive, you know, from, you know, what your plans are, what you want to be done with your estate, with your money, and all of those things. And the brothers are saying there's no transparency.
0: Nice if they did it, but she don't have to.
2: Yeah. Now they need Black Panther to come and work this out.
1: Something. Somebody better do something. Yeah. But that's what's trending.
3: The fun continues with the D.L. Hughley Show.
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23: 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Let's see what the roads are looking like.
24: 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I-70 eastbound of Shadeland Avenue, a crash. 2 left lanes blocked. It's backed up from Arlington Avenue from the north split to I-465, 7 minutes. I-74 eastbound, heavy traffic. State Road 90, Indiana 244 with construction work. 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
3: 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I-65 southbound, slow 21st Street to Meridian. North side, heavy traffic, I-465 westbound, Ditch Road to I-865. From I-69 to I-865, 15 minutes, a 3-minute delay. 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
3: 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So do you think this is abuse?

0: Skip, do you think is abuse?
1: To me, it's on the border. She went a little long with it. She was beating the snot out of him.
0: It's not the intensity.
1: And then she kept going and kept going. Then knocked him down, picked him up by his hair, dragged him in, and beat him some more, and then cussed him out. I was like, she was mad. You should never beat a child when you're angry.
0: That's like not kicking somebody when they're down. Their face is right there. I'd have had a hard day, and you got a bad report card. That's a perfect combination. Yeah. Come on now.
1: She was mad, boy, because I don't know what he did, but oof, man.
0: Yeah, that's no. I don't. I do think that a lot of the way we got beat, and we did get beat, were predicated on a couple. They were frustrated a lot. They were angry a lot. Mm. Like my mother, they didn't wait to calm down, so they wanted to whip your ass. And I think that was crazy.
2: Yeah. I mean, but I would imagine if you want to whip your kid, if you wait to calm down, you probably won't whip him.
0: That's probably a wise thing.
2: Maybe not. Then how did they learn the lesson? Thing.
0: I remember I had to whip Ryan one time. And she had, I forgot what she had done, but we went to the park and hung out at McDonald's and came home. Nope, I whooped her. I probably only whooped my kids. I'm sure maybe altogether cumulatively 7 times.
1: That's about right.
0: And Tyler probably got 9 of them. No, I'm just no. It was mostly right. So, do you think that was abuse or just being a good parent? 877-242-2426. 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
6: 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I-70 eastbound stopped. Harding to the south split. I-465 to the south split. 15 minutes. South side of crash. I-465 southbound of Kentucky Avenue on the right shoulder. I-70 to I-74 take you 27 minutes. 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
4: Good afternoon. 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I-70 eastbound before the south split. A crash left shoulder. Traffic is stopped from Harding. From I-465 to the south split. Take a 25 minutes, 17 minute delay. South side of crash, I-465 southbound of Kentucky Avenue, right shoulder. 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
5: Good afternoon. Traffic is sponsored by Hurt 317. I-65, I-7, collector stop out of stop between the north split and the south split with road construction. Stop traffic, I-70 eastbound Harding to the south split, I-465 to the south split, 21 minutes. I-70 westbound past Emerson, disabled semi, right shoulder.
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5: Hey, it's traffic time, Indy. Let's see what the roads are looking like.
6: 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North side jammed up on I-465 eastbound Meridian to Allisonville Road from I-865 to I-69, 25 minutes. At 70 westbound past Emerson, disabled semi right shoulder. Stop and go Sherman to the north split. 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
15: 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In case you're going to be in New York, I will be there this Friday, Saturday, and Sunday. City Winery is the venue. Two Friday, two Saturday, one Sunday. I think three are already sold out, so come check me out.
17: Wow.
15: If you're taking notes, it'd be nice to see you. So I was telling you earlier in that show, I got on the plane. I was coming from the Conclave. And I put my bag up and I look next to me, right in front of me is who?
6: Who's
15: Jet?
6: I give you three guesses. Let me guess.
15: Somebody who's taking a lot of heat for performing for Trump.
6: Ooh, Nicki Minaj.
15: Nope.
6: Kodak Black.
15: Nope.
6: Ice Cube.
15: Nope.
6: Vanilla
15: I'll
6: Ice.
15: Give you one more just for good measure. Now, who I would care? I wouldn't even know who Vanilla Ice was.
6: Oh, I mean,
15: I thought I would think he was an old white man. Like. I wouldn't know who he was.
6: I don't know what you listen to on the weekend.
15: It was Nelly.
6: Nelly was behind you in coach.
15: He was in first class too. And he, hey. I got on the plane. I put my bag up and I see him. It was like, oh, and then we remember what we said about each other. And it was like,
6: it's getting hot in here.
15: And the security dude who I know was cool too. He smiled at me. Then he saw the tensions like drop.
6: Yeah, he's like, uh oh,
17: you don't want one of these Air Force Ones up your.
15: Yeah, head. Man. Yeah, man. It was because you know I don't want to be fake, but I ain't rude. Hey man. And then that was it. We never talked again. It was very awkward.
6: You should have whispered some stuff under your breath now and then.
15: No, I was like, you know, I feel how I feel everywhere. Yeah. I do. I think what they're doing to Nolan Wells' mama is
6: disgusting.
15: It is. It was American.
17: Yeah,
15: it's American. It's typical of what they do. Do you know how many women have gotten lynched trying to fight for their sons and families? One of the most famous lynchings ever was they killed this woman's husband and she sought justice and they killed her too. So that this is all the temple. How dare you question us about what we do to your family?
17: Yeah, they did the same thing to Carmelo Anthony's family.
15: Exactly. I can understand us having different political. I think Brandon Tatum is the worst kind of human being. Did you see when Nick Fuentes called him Uncle Tom? He called him
6: sure did.
15: He called him a coon.
6: He called him a coon.
15: Mm-hmm. Do you realize? And that's the one thing I agree with. How do you live with yourself with the dude you're trying to please? Like he's like you're not going to debate me. Why would I? Who? How do you debate somebody who argues that slavery or that there was no racism in America?
17: Yeah.
15: How do you argue with somebody that tells you that Rosa Parks' husband had a car? Like how do you? And this whole debate thing, what they're doing is not debates. Debates is that has a structure and all that. They just go to schools and shout at each other.
17: Correct.
15: Charlie Kirk wasn't the debater. He went to colleges and argued with kids about all the things he'd never done. Easily if you're gonna have a debate, you have a moderator, somebody to check facts. They just spout off their mouth and shout. And who gave this idea that he was the idea of a mental job? You know, I don't speak that well, but I dust his ass off. Are you crazy? All right, come here. We got a song from when your mom and daddy were still together. We got the militant man, Jamal Kingsley. He's going to return to expose racism hidden in our everyday lives. Of course, we got a little note from the GD section. Jasmine Sanders will let us know what is trending on the D.L. Hughley Show.

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0: If you keep sliding her DMs, but she's not giving any response, we're going to tell you why. My top five, Jazz gave us five men's online DMs that come off as wrong by Julia Austin from Madame Noir.
1: Number five, how old is that picture?
2: I have seen subtle.
3: You still have baby hair.
1: Sometimes you got to ask.
0: You still have that filter?
1: I don't know if it comes off wrong or not. Number four, the top five men's online DMs that come off wrong. I'd rather not say what I do.
0: Yeah.
1: Yeah, you better tell me what you do.
0: Nothing. I do nothing.
1: Yeah. You got to do something.
0: Yes.
1: Oh, look at that. Number three of the top five things that men's online DMs that come off wrong. I don't want to get hurt again.
0: Yeah.
1: Ain't no dude saying that. Yeah.
2: You coming in.
1: Number two. Number two of the top five men's online DMs that come off wrong. Finally, someone hot.
3: And it's all like Skip talking about.
1: Wow.
3: Cincinnati.
1: It's a long time to get to you. And the number one of the top five men's online DMs that come off wrong. Hello, beautiful.
0: Yeah.
1: Hello, doll. Nobody says that.
2: Doll?
0: No, no one says anything like
1: hello,
0: that.
1: Hello, gorgeous. You say that a lot.
0: So don't say no.
1: And you say it to any and everybody. Hello, gorgeous. Look at you losing weight. I'm like, what are you talking about? Why would you say that to them?
0: Why are you a hater?
1: Giving false hate.
0: Why are you a hater?
1: I'm not a hater.
0: Yes,
1: I'm a lover, not a fighter.
0: Okay, then why did you say something like that?
1: Well, because I don't think you should tell people things that
0: I don't think
1: true.
0: That's any of your business. I'm trying to make the world a better. What the world? Knees down. What, can't you tell that I'm different since I wrote Road Economy Plus?
1: I cannot tell.
2: He's changed.
0: Lady K, look at me. Don't I look different?
4: Nah.
0: You can see you. I'm telling you, like somebody when I got off the plane said something different about you.
4: No,
0: they didn't. You don't know what they said. You wasn't there.
1: What did they really say?
0: They said something's different about you.
3: You smell like the people. Different about
1: you. You smell like the people.
4: You're in the loop no more, man. You smell like the people.
0: I'm not the lover.
3: So now, from now on, you're going to maybe go back and visit with them from time to time?
0: I think I will, because I think that I've seen the error of my ways.
3: Look at you.
0: It's up.
3: Plus, we'll never know.
0: I think that I'm a month's friend, so I can say this.
1: Stop talking. Just stop it right now.
0: It was an epiphany.
1: You're okay. Okay, Chrisette Michelle.
0: It's the D.O. Hughley Show.
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0: Hey, it's traffic time, Indy. Let's see what the roads are looking like.
10: 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Stop-go traffic, I-65 southbound 21st Street to Meridian. Backed up on I-70 eastbound West Street to the south split. I-70 westbound past Emerson Avenue, a disabled semi right shoulder. I-65 northbound, slow traffic, Raymond Street to the south split. I-465 to the south split, 5 minutes. 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

0: It's Love It R&B with KG Smooth. So yesterday, Essence Magazine put out their list of 50 greatest R&B songs of all time. Yesterday, they put out 50 through 41. I want to go through them. At number 50, you've got You by Jesse Powell. 49, Tell Me, Groove Theory. 48, Folded, Kehlani. 47, Who Can I Run To, Escape. 46, So Anxious, Genuine. 45, Nothing in This World, Yvonne and Kiki Wyatt. Number 44, Don't Let Go, Love, In Vogue. Number 43, Two Occasions, The Deal. Number 42, New Apartment, Ari Lennox. And number 41, Thinking About You, Frank Ocean. 844-2588-RNB. Lovers, I want to know your thoughts on the first 10 of the 50 greatest R&B songs of all time from Essence Magazine. Let's talk about it for a while. What do you think of the 10? And I see that they just dropped the other 10 not too long ago. And I'll cover that too. But yeah, that's a little sip of wine for wine time. Hit me up on the love lines, 844-2588-RNB. What do you think about the first 10 of this list? And we're going to talk about it because, as Essence themselves said in their caption, there are debates and then there's R&B. This is Love and R&B on 106.7 WTLC. 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
1: What's up, y'all? 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
1: 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It's going down.

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Oh, here's a good one. I found this on X. How to reintroduce trust into a broken relationship. 1. 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Listening with curiosity and empathy can help repair emotional wounds and reduce defensiveness. And 3, be consistent in your words and actions. Trust is built when behavior becomes predictable over time. 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